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Mild High Club are headlining with special guest Kyle Mooney in Los Angeles this October. 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

0: Have you ever wanted to perform live on stage? Well, your rockstar dreams can become a reality today. Hi, I'm Lily Pimentel, president of Cal State Long Beach's Musicians Club, and I'm here to say, join the Musicians Club at CSULB. Musicians Club is a performance ensemble group where peers get to meet up, arrange, and play their favorite songs. We hold meetings every Thursday from 7 to 10 p.m. in the Multimedia Center, Room 100. Come meet like-minded musicians and jam out together. You can find more info about the Musicians Club on Instagram at musiciansclub.csulb.
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0: You may not be interested in politics, but politics are definitely interested in you. Come make your voice heard at Long Beach State's Political Science Student Association. I'm Sunrisa Dar, president of CSULB's student-run organization, PSSA. At PSSA, we strive to provide Long Beach State students with an academic environment in which they feel comfortable to engage in respectful discourse about issues that affect the world around us. Students of all majors are
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So check this out. It's the jump for right now. I want everybody to

0: Hi, my name is Annette from SIPS Club, and I wanted to announce an exciting student-led art convention happening soon. The 4th Annual Scare Fair, hosted by the Society of Student Illustrators and Animators and Student Illustration Production Squad, will be October 13th and 14th from 11 a.m. to 5 p.m. in the Walter Pyramid. Scare Fair is an annual Halloween-themed art fair with stickers, prints, various vendors, and more. 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

0: beach.
1: Not Alone at the Beach is hosting their Vicarious Trauma in Students and Educators Workshop from 5 to 6 p.m. October 27th on Zoom. 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For more information, follow Not Alone at the Beach on Instagram at NATB_CSULB. Not Alone at the Beach is hosting their domestic violence workshop from 5 to 6 p.m. October 1st on Zoom. Presented by Laura's House, students can learn about the dynamics of unhealthy relationships and how to recognize the warning signs while also promoting resources that support healthy relationships. For more information, follow Not Alone at the Beach on Instagram at NATB_CSULB.
2: Whoa. Nah, man, we gotta talk to him, y'all. Gotta talk to the people.

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I'm cold, hear the rain, weeping in anger. The knife sharpened, tiptoe.

Hi, my name is Annette from SIPS Club, and I wanted to announce an exciting student-led art conventioning happening soon. The 4th Annual Scare Fair, hosted by the Society of Student Illustrators and Animators and Student Illustration Production Squad, will be October 13th and 14th from 11 a.m. to 5 p.m. in the Walter Pyramid. Scare Fair is an annual Halloween-themed art fair with stickers, prints, various vendors, and more. 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

0: Hey, Willie, why don't you come on out and play with me now? You don't know the song, but it doesn't matter, man. Let's just...
1: Stop.

0: Not Alone at the Beach is hosting their domestic violence workshop from 5 to 6 p.m. October 1st on Zoom. 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For more information, follow Not Alone at the Beach on Instagram at @NATB_CSULB.
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0: 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Mild High Club are headlining with special guest Kyle Mooney in Los Angeles this October. For more information on entering the giveaway, check out our Instagram at 22 West Radio.
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Pontiac, Michigan youth was reported dead at the scene of a head-on collision on Grand Avenue this morning. The youth was reported for driving on the wrong side of the boulevard when he struck a delivery truck and was catapulted through the windshield of his car. The driver of the truck is reported to be uninjured. The identities of both men are being withheld by local police. County legislators today are expected to rally to the aid of striking longshoremen in hopes of ending the 9-month deadline.

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0: Have you ever wanted to perform live on stage? Well, your rockstar dreams can become a reality today. Hi, I'm Lily Pimentel, president of Cal State Long Beach's Musicians Club, and I'm here to say, join the Musicians Club at CSULB. Musicians Club is a performance ensemble group where peers get to meet up, arrange, and play their favorite songs. We hold meetings every Thursday from 7 to 10 p.m. in the Multimedia Center, Room 100. Come meet like-minded musicians and jam out together. You can find more info about the Musicians Club on Instagram at musiciansclub.csulb.
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0: not be interested in politics, but politics are definitely interested in you. Come make your voice heard at Long Beach State's Political Science Student Association. I'm Sunrisa Dar, president of CSULB's student-run organization, PSSA. At PSSA, we strive to provide Long Beach State students with an academic environment in which they feel comfortable to engage in respectful discourse about issues that affect the world around us. Students of all majors are welcome to join our weekly meetings, during which we have a small news segment and open floor discussions touching on how current events are affecting us personally, in our communities, nationally, and internationally. PSSA also provides the student body with opportunities to expand their awareness in the form of speakers, workshops, documentary screenings, field trips, and advocacy nights. Get involved with your community, gain awareness of current events, and come hang out with a diverse group of people at our upcoming Political Science Student Association meeting every Wednesday at 5 p.m. in the Social Sciences and Public Affairs Building, room number 105.
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0: Hi, my name is Annette from SIPS Club, and I wanted to announce an exciting student-led art convention happening soon. The fourth annual Scare Fair, hosted by the Society of Student Illustrators and Animators and Student Illustration Production Squad, will be October 13th and 14th from 11 a.m. to 5 p.m. in the Walter Pyramid. Scare Fair is an annual Halloween-themed art fair with stickers, prints, various vendors, and more. This event is open to students, faculty, and the general public. For more information, follow their Instagram at scairfair.csulb.
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0: Not Alone at the Beach is hosting their Vicarious Trauma in Students and Educators Workshop from 5 to 6 p.m. October 27th on Zoom. 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For more information, follow Not Alone at the Beach on Instagram at NATB_CSUOB.
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0: Refuge is hosting their domestic violence workshop from 5 to 6 p.m. October 1st on Zoom. Presented by Laura's House, students can learn about the dynamics of unhealthy relationships and how to recognize the warning signs while also promoting resources that support healthy relationships. For more information, follow Not Alone at the Beach on Instagram at @NATB_CSULB.
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0: 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Mild High Club are headlining with special guest Kyle Mooney in Los Angeles this October. 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

0: Have you ever wanted to perform live on stage? Well, your rockstar dreams can become a reality today. Hi, I'm Lily Pimentel, president of Cal State Long Beach's Musicians Club, and I'm here to say, join the Musicians Club at CSULB. Musicians Club is a performance ensemble group where peers get to meet up, arrange, and play their favorite songs. We hold meetings every Thursday from 7 to 10 p.m. in the Multimedia Center, Room 100. Come meet like-minded musicians and jam out together. You can find more info about the Musicians Club on Instagram at musiciansclub.csulb.
1: You may not be interested in politics, but politics are definitely interested in you. Come make your voice heard at Long Beach State's Political Science Student Association. I'm Sanrisa Dar, president of CSULB's student-run organization, PSSA. At PSSA, we strive to provide Long Beach State students with an academic environment in which they feel comfortable to engage in respectful discourse about issues that affect the world around us. Students of all majors are welcome to join our weekly meetings, during which we have a small news segment and open floor discussions touching on how current events are affecting us personally, in our communities, nationally, and internationally.
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0: Hi, my name is Annette from SIPS Club, and I wanted to announce an exciting student-led art convention happening soon. The 4th Annual Scare Fair, hosted by the Society of Student Illustrators and Animators and Student Illustration Production Squad, will be October 13th and 14th from 11 a.m. to 5 p.m. in the Walter Pyramid. Scare Fair is an annual Halloween-themed art fair with stickers, prints, various vendors, and more. 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

0: Have you ever wanted to perform live on stage? Well, your rockstar dreams can become a reality today. Hi, I'm Lily Pimentel, president of Cal State Long Beach's Musicians Club, and I'm here to say, join the Musicians Club at CSULB. Musicians Club is a performance ensemble group where peers get to meet up, arrange, and play their favorite songs. We hold meetings every Thursday from 7 to 10 p.m. in the Multimedia Center, Room 100. Come meet like-minded musicians and jam out together. You can find more info about the Musicians Club on Instagram at musiciansclub.csulb.
1: You may not be interested in politics, but politics are definitely interested in you. Come make your voice heard at Long Beach State's Political Science Student Association. I'm Sunrisa Dar, president of CSULB's student-run organization, PSSA. At PSSA, we strive to provide Long Beach State students with an academic environment in which they feel comfortable to engage in respectful discourse about issues that affect the world around us. Students of all majors are welcome to join our weekly meetings, during which we have a small news segment and open floor discussions touching on how current events are affecting us personally, in our communities, nationally, and internationally. PSSA also provides the student body with opportunities to expand their awareness in the form of speakers, workshops, documentary screenings, field trips, and advocacy nights. Get involved with your community, gain awareness of current events, and come hang out with a diverse group of people at our upcoming Political Science Student Association meeting every Wednesday at 5 p.m. in the Social Sciences and Public Affairs Building, room number 105.
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1: Hi, my name is Annette from SIPS Club, and I wanted to announce an exciting student-led art conventioning happening soon. 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Scare Fair is an annual Halloween-themed art fair with stickers, prints, various vendors, and more. 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

0: 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Mild High Club are headlining with special guest Kyle Mooney in Los Angeles this October. 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

0: not be interested in politics, but politics are definitely interested in you. Come make your voice heard at Long Beach State's Political Science Student Association. I'm Sunrisa Dar, president of CSULB's student-run organization, PSSA. At PSSA, we strive to provide Long Beach State students with an academic environment in which they feel comfortable to engage in respectful discourse about issues that affect the world around us. Students of all majors are welcome to join our weekly meetings, during which we have a small news segment and open floor discussions touching on how current events are affecting us personally, in our communities, nationally, and internationally. PSSA also provides the student body with opportunities to expand their awareness in the form of speakers, workshops, documentary screenings, field trips, and advocacy nights. Get involved with your community, gain awareness of current events, and come hang out with a diverse group of people at our upcoming Political Science Student Association meeting every Wednesday at 5 p.m. in the Social Sciences and Public Affairs Building, room number 105.
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0: Hi, my name is Annette from SIPS Club, and I wanted to announce an exciting student-led art conventioning happening soon. The 4th Annual Scare Fair, hosted by the Society of Student Illustrators and Animators and Student Illustration Production Squad, will be October 13th and 14th from 11 a.m. to 5 p.m. in the Walter Pyramid. Scare Fair is an annual Halloween-themed art fair with stickers, prints, various vendors, and more. This event is open to students, faculty, and the general public. For more information, follow their Instagram at scairfair.csulb.
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0: Not Alone at the Beach is hosting their Vicarious Trauma in Students and Educators Workshop from 5 to 6 p.m. October 27th on Zoom. 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

Where's the bedroom door? I'm cold, hear the rain, weeping in anger. The knife sharpened, tippy-toe. Oh, just a shoe.

0: not be interested in politics, but politics are definitely interested in you. Come make your voice heard at Long Beach State's Political Science Student Association. I'm Sunrisa Dar, president of CSULB's student-run organization, PSSA. At PSSA, we strive to provide Long Beach State students with an academic environment in which they feel comfortable to engage in respectful discourse about issues that affect the world around us. Students of all majors are welcome to join our weekly meetings, during which we have a small news segment and open floor discussions touching on how current events are affecting us personally, in our communities, nationally, and internationally. PSSA also provides the student body with opportunities to expand their awareness in the form of speakers, workshops, documentary screenings, field trips, and advocacy nights. 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

0: Not Alone at the Beach is hosting their Vicarious Trauma in Students and Educators Workshop from 5 to 6 p.m. October 27th on Zoom. 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

0: Have you ever wanted to perform live on stage? Well, your rockstar dreams can become a reality today. Hi, I'm Lily Pimentel, president of Cal State Long Beach's Musicians Club, and I'm here to say, join the Musicians Club at CSULB. 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

0: Hi, my name is Annette from SIPS Club, and I wanted to announce an exciting student-led art conventioning happening soon. 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
3: 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Who money looks sweet?
4: Where?
3: In the Isuzu Jeep.
4: Man, I throw him in the fiend. 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Fur coats and diamonds. 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
3: Ooh, Biggie, let me jack her. 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

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See you there.

Cali, Cali, Cali. I'm going back to Cali. I don't think so. I'm going back to Cali, Cali, Cali. I'm going back to Cali. I don't think so.

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1: Mr. Doubleina, Mr. Bob Doubleina. Mr. Doubleina, Mr. Bob Doubleina. Mr. Doubleina.

0: 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Mild High Club are headlining with special guest Kyle Mooney in Los Angeles this October. 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

0: 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Well, your rockstar dreams can become a reality today. Hi, I'm Lily Pimentel, president of Cal State Long Beach's Musicians Club, and I'm here to say, join the Musicians Club at CSULB. 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

wanna like hang around. His underarms had bass with sense around. I tried to tell him, but he just wouldn't listen. He thought from my heart I was trying to diss him. 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I said, yo, Tot, you got the dragon. 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
0: All right, we've got all the DJs lined up, and man, it is full in here. Let's just chat a little bit. So go ahead, sign in. What's your name?
2: I'm Chris Baines.
0: Chris, all right. Chris is one of our interns as well. Go ahead.
3: I'm Salvador. I go by DJ Sal.
0: Salvador is in the house. All right.
4: My name is Drew, third year history major.
0: Drew, is it DJ Drew is in the house? And JT?
5: I'm JT, and I'm a journalism intern.
0: All right, and we have on the tables, he's going to do his very first debut mix on 22West Ready. We are so excited. We have, sign in.
6: My name is Mitchell Barron, and I go by DJ Centered, like the center of a circle.
0: And he is going to be in the center of your universe here in just a few minutes.
6: Ooh.
0: And since he's our rock star for the hour, I just want to get some idea. How did you get started in DJing? What was the start for you?
6: Well, my sister's boyfriend just introduced me to electronic music, and I just fell in love with it. And then I came across this one-hour song. I was like, what the heck is this one-hour song? How is this thing? And then I realized it's a mixtape, and then I just kind of fell in love with the idea of mashing up songs together, and I've been DJing ever since I was 15 years old.
0: Nice. So tell me about your first gig. What was that like when you were doing your first gig?
6: My first gig was a birthday party, and I just played Beatles music and some electronic music.
0: People yeah.
6: on the dance floor. There was a kid that was literally rolling around on the dance floor. It was great fun.
0: Cool. So of all the parties you played so far, is there anything one you like over another?
6: I love the ones that let me DJ my own music.
0: That's what everybody says, because you know people don't realize we're playing the you know for people, but we like to play our own stuff too.
6: Exactly.
0: Yep. So you ready to go? You want to? Should we? Let's do one more song. Let you kind of. We're going to let him warm up here while you guys are listening to a song, and then we'll put him on. And I've got four other guys here. You guys going to jump in as well? What do you think? Yeah. All right. It is a BPM Beats 1 Top 12. Of course, it is our special presentation. Let's start off with song number 12 now. It's Cheat Codes and Daniel Bloom. This is Who Got Your Love.

BPM Beats 1 Top 12. I'm Charlie Sharp with a room full of DJs and fresh new stuff. We've got the guest mix coming up just minutes away. But first, we've got a brand new song. Of course, it is the 20th. So Anastasia just dropped her brand new track today. This is Up in Smoke. It's Anastasia featuring Mig. It is our world premiere.

0: We're on New In the World. We are first to play that track, Anastasia featuring Mig. It's called Up in Smoke. I know it's Friday. I'll let you guys handle that one. And thank you so much again for her sending that in. If you guys have anything you want me to play on air, I'd love to do music, new music discovery. Just hit me up, all socials at DJ Charlie Sharp. All right, are you guys ready? We have him. He is in the studio. He is plugged in.
1: And now our feature presentation.
0: All right, is our feature presentation. It is the original DJ, Cal State Long Beach. DJ Centered is up and going.

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Hope you're having a great Friday, getting ready for the weekend. 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

0: 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I am Charlie Sharp along with...
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0: And I got to get you guys used to saying your names, because in radio we see our names a whole heck of a lot because people are coming in, coming off. So that was an awesome set, you guys.
5: Thank you.
0: Now, and for you guys over there listening to us, you don't know that we just literally, what, we met last Monday, right?
5: Yeah.
0: There was like 10 of us, and there's all these DJs everywhere. I'm so cool. And I said, okay, who wants to show up and do a guest mix on Monday? On Friday. I don't even know what day it is, on Friday. Yeah. And so he literally just came in here. Let's talk about the prep, like, because everybody always asks, oh, how do you choose that song? So tell me about how you prep for this set, because it was a great set, by the way.
5: So I practically, I base music off of emotions. I base music off of emotions.
0: Mm-hmm, mm-hmm.
5: And I... You know, I listen to all the songs, and if I want it to be happy and upbeat, I have a happy and upbeat playlist. All the songs that I buy, I just categorize them into different playlists. Either that be, you know, deep house, chill dance, you know.
0: Uh-huh.
5: There's no chill dance, or how would I say it's old dance, you know. It just sounds old, and it sounds very true. Or
0: so don't give them any more of your list. So
5: okay.
0: We talked about in the first session about how to put your list together, right? Because everybody uses Serato, and by the way, he's using Serato. That's the other question we get. What program is he on? So everybody puts their categories slightly different, and that's how he does. I do mine a certain way. Everybody's going to kind of come up with their own way. I think Serato actually suggests in one of the videos I was watching is you put them by category, but again, everybody has their own way to do it. And how do you get your songs together? Are you doing it all day long? Are you always listening? How do you do that? I always ask everybody that. Procure your gems, I guess we should say.
5: I just find all the songs on either online. I listen to a lot of mixtapes on SoundCloud, and if mm-hmm. I see a song, I Shazam it or SoundHound it, and I get my songs that way. Really
0: cool, cool. Who are some of your influences? Who's it? Some of the DJs or producers you're listening to right now?
5: Big fan of Diplo, Dylan Francis, mm-hmm. Tiesto is always a good one. Then also, I also have Mark Knight from Tool of
0: yes.
5: Records.
0: Yes, Big Love Room, that. Big yeah. Room, yeah, yeah, yeah. So it's interesting. So you kind of jumped into an old school trance, you know, Mark Knight and Carl Cox and all of them. They are the pioneers of that. Mm-hmm. What drew you in? Was that some artists that you've been following for a long time? What do you think about their music that draws you into it? Because it's a specific thing that pulls you in, I guess. I don't know. Am I saying it right? Hope I'm saying it right.
5: I don't know. I just really like the constant beat that's always there.
0: Mm-hmm.
5: And,
0: mm-hmm.
5: you know, just the progression of it. I just fell in love with that.
0: Cool, cool. All right. It is a DJ Centered on the Hot Seat. Thank you again so much.
3: Good job.
0: Man, he was sweating, but we got the fan on. We are nice and cool. We are nice and cool. So who's next? All right, we're going to play some music and from the countdown, and then we're going to get another DJ live on the radio because that's what we like to do. All right, it's song number six. Yeah, song number six is Sam Felt. This is Post Malone on the BPM Beats 1 Top 12.

Beats 1 Top 12, I'm Charlie Sharp. That is song number 6, Sagala, Wish You Well. Moving back down from number 4 last week. And of course, it is a day of guest DJs. We're getting our next guest DJ plugged in, and he'll be with us here in just momentarily. But now it's time for song number 5. This is Jess Glynn, and of course, Jax Jones, one of my favorite producers right now. It's called One Touch on the BPM Beats 1 Top 12.

0: All right, holding down the number three spot, that is Above and Beyond, and Seven Lions, of course, See the End. All right, we are back into the DJ mix. Of course, we have guest DJ, DJ Sal, on the ones and twos. What's going on, Sal? How are you doing? Let me turn the mic on so we can hear you. There you go.
1: Hey, what's up, guys?
0: So Sal, tell me, what got you into DJing?
1: So, I would say EDM and electronic music originally got me interested into DJing. I like around like 2010, 2012, you know, when Skrillex kind of made EDM more mainstream,
0: fun.
1: More popular.
0: Fun.
1: So then I took DJ classes in San Francisco, and that got me more into turntablism and scratching. So now I like scratching more. I still mix EDM and stuff, but it just diversified what I like to do with DJing.
0: Fun. All right, so take it away. You're on the ones and twos. It's DJ Sal.
1: All right, this is a test drive by Joji.

0: well. What an hour, you guys. Thank you so much again. DJ Sal on the ones and twos.
1: Chris Baines.
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3: DJ Center.
0: And, of course, I'm Charlie Sharp. I'll see you guys again. Thank you so much. We're doing DJ class, Long Beach State University. All right, let's go. Have a great weekend, everybody. We'll see you next week.

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Ogbonge extraordinary gidigba music. 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

0: Have you ever wanted to perform live on stage? Well, your rockstar dreams can become a reality today. Hi, I'm Lily Pimentel, president of Cal State Long Beach's Musicians Club, and I'm here to say, join the Musicians Club at CSULB. 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

0: not be interested in politics, but politics are definitely interested in you. Come make your voice heard at Long Beach State's Political Science Student Association. I'm Sunrisa Dar, president of CSULB's student-run organization, PSSA. At PSSA, we strive to provide Long Beach State students with an academic environment in which they feel comfortable to engage in respectful discourse about issues that affect the world around us. Students of all majors are welcome to join our weekly meetings, during which we have a small news segment and open floor discussions touching on how current events are affecting us personally, in our communities, nationally, and internationally. 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
1: Hi, my name is Annette from SIPS Club, and I wanted to announce an exciting student-led art convention happening soon. 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

Long Beach, California. 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Hollywood, California. It's the Friday Flashback Hour. I'm Mike Carrillo. Let's get the thing started today, this afternoon, with some Human League. Human, only on the Friday Flashback Hour with Mike Carrillo.

Human is a song by the British synth-pop band The Human League, released as a lead single from their fifth studio album, Crack, from 1986.

Blondie, One Way or Another. Before that, Never Let Me Down Again from Depeche Mode. And we started off the afternoon with Human from Human League, taking you back, flashing you back to 1987. All right, One Way or Another is a song by American rock band Blondie from their 1978 album Parallel Lines. So the song was inspired by Blondie frontman Debbie Harry's Debbie Harry's experience with a stalker in the early 70s. So an incident which forced her to move away from Jersey is the inspiration for that song. So Harry wrote the lyrics as if an ex-boyfriend was stalking her to give the song, an element of humor. But the song's music was composed by bassist Nigel Harrison, who introduced the Ventures influence track to keyboardist Jimmy Destri. So One Way or Another was released as the fourth North American single from the Parallel Lines album, following the band's chart-topping Heart of Glass single. So the song reached number 24 in the U.S. and number 7 in Canada. One Way or Another. 1979, May of 1979, and the B-side was Just Go Away. Good afternoon. I'm Mike Carrillo, the King. All the flashback thing here. Every Friday at noon Pacific and 3 p.m. Pacific. Every Saturday as well. For the awesome replay of this great 80s jams. We just played you some 70s. I always tell you guys, the listeners every week, that we will throw in some 70s because they fit that vibe, that new wave vibe, One Way or Another. Is definitely a flashback, but it was released in May of 1979. So fit those in with this 80s music that we play, and you'll have a great time. Great music all afternoon with Mike Carrillo. So if this is the first time you're listening, welcome. This show is named the Friday Flashback Hour. Every Friday, playing you the best of the 80s, 70s. I won't say that we don't play any 90s, because we play The Cure and they do have some 90s songs that'll keep us going and keep us dancing on the dance floor every Saturday. And what do you got planned for this weekend? Whatever you're doing, The Cure will keep you on the dance floor till you hear our show again next week. So with that, we still have some more Morrissey to play for you. Talking Heads. We got a couple from the Talking Heads and some Robert Palmer after this one. You're listening to the Friday Flashback Hour with Mike Carrillo.

Psycho Killer is a song by American rock band The Talking Heads, released on their debut studio album Talking Heads from 1977. Enjoy The Cure live.

Friday flash.

That's And She Was. Halftime here on the Friday Flashback Hour. How did you enjoy the interview last week we did with Candio, the Cars tribute band? So if you want to get on the air, we'll give you more information on how you can get your band on the air at the 45 break. Let's take care of some concert updates here, concert calendar here. Darker Waves Festival, Saturday, November 14th, Huntington Beach, California. Morrissey, the Smiths great frontman, doing his own thing, will be headlining November 14th with the Smashing Pumpkins, Simple Minds, Don't You Forget About Me, Bad Religion, You and Me, Adam Ant, the Psychedelic Furs, Love My Way, Sossel, Tainted Love, and many more. There's a lot of other bands that are on here. EMS, Circle Jerks, a lot of bands. Gary Newman, Silver Sun Pickups, and all these other acts. Sort of like the Coachella advertisement or publication. You just see little small letters, and my eyes are really bad nowadays. So Darker Waves Festival, $250 to see Morrissey and the Smashing Pumpkins and many others. Saturday, November 14th, Huntington Beach, California. All right. Maná, Viví Sin Aire Tour is coming to California and locally into a dome. 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All right, if you're in Mexico, check Maná out. December 16th, Wednesday, for all my fellow Mexicanos out there. Ciudad de Mexico. And miércoles a las 9 p.m. el 16 de diciembre y siguiendo el 17 también. Okay, estamos en vivo aquí. We're here live every Friday and Saturday for that replay as well. All right, one more concert calendar update. Pictures of You, Tribute to The Cure, will be performing at the Garden Amp October 25th, Sunday, October 25th at 4 p.m. with Depeche Mode Tribute, Bauhaus Tribute, The Cure, and Sushi and the Banshees. So that'll be Ultra Mode. Pictures of You, we've interviewed them last year on our show. Eyeliner, Nocturna, and Joy Division as well. Garden Amphitheater, October 26th. They're giving out tickets, so go ahead and check out their Facebook. Pictures of You, Tribute to The Cure, and you can get some free tickets to that show. Go Dodgers! The Dodgers are in the divisional series. The Rams dropped a tight game to the Denver Broncos over this past Sunday. They'll get them back next week. Next year. And the Raiders. What's going on with the Raiders? The Raiders have a new thing going on. And I'm not going to talk too much about UCLA, but UCLA's doing their own thing. 4-0 undefeated. Let's keep it up. And let's see what happens against Oregon. Once again, if you're not a sports fan, bear with me and deal with the couple minutes of education that you're receiving. Think of it as a benefit. The positives of this halftime break are you get to hear myself on a day that there's no interview. So normally at this halftime break, we're doing an interview with a band, tribute or original band. We'll give you more details at the 45 break on that. You're listening to the Friday Flashback Hour with Mike Carrillo. Let's get back to the music box here.

Might as well face it, you're addicted to love. Robert Palmer. Flashing you back to January of 1986. So that was off of the Riptide album, his 8th studio album. Check this out. Did you know that originally it was recorded as a duet with Chaka Khan, and her vocals were erased and the song was released without her consent because her record company at the time would not grant her a release to work on the album on Palmer's label, Island Records. So Chaka Khan is still credited for the vocal arrangements and the liner notes. So I do have the album, so I'm going to go ahead and check the liner notes today, later on when I get a chance. But I do have that album, Addicted to Love, Robert Palmer, from 1986, January of 1986. And before that, we played you some Roxanne, The Police. Roxanne. On my career, once again, the king of the flashback thing here. If you're a singles artist or got your band going and you got some local shows coming up, email us at the Friday Flashback Hour at yahoo.com, or you can send us a direct message on Instagram, the Friday Flashback Hour, and we'll get you guys on the air. So you scratch my back, I'll scratch yours. So we've interviewed many tribute and original bands, English Beat years ago, and These Handsome Devils. We interviewed Candy O 2 weeks ago. Candy O is a tribute to the Cars, and they're playing on the 26th at, the 26th is last week. They play last Saturday and the Saturday before. So these bands that we do interview do have shows. That's the only caveat. You do have to have a show coming up or a meet and greet, album release party, something that you're working on to kind of talk about over the air. These Handsome Devils, they're a tribute to Smiths and Morrissey. I went to go see them at the Swap Meet this past week, 2 weeks ago. And they do replicate the Smiths to a T. I've seen many Smiths and Morrissey tribute bands, and I think they're one of the top ones out there, These Handsome Devils. And I also took a lot of videos, so check out the videos on my Instagram page as well, the Friday Flashback Hour, and you can check out the videos I took of These Handsome Devils performing at the Swap Meet in Santa Fe Springs last week. Now for me, more of you. Every day is like Sunday. Oh, this is a good one. Keep it here on the Friday Flashback Hour with Mike Carrillo.

Gentlemen. Thank you. Thank you very much. It's Friday. I'm in love with 22 West Radio. So we're going to be back tomorrow at 5 p.m. for the 3 p.m. for the replay and Sunday for the replay as well. With that, I don't have much else to say, but have an awesome day. Keep listening every week on the disco, on the way to the disco, the beach, and the ball game. On my career, hasta la próxima.

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If you're still listening, tune in next week every Friday on your favorite My Korea station. I did it my way. All right. Adios.

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